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2: From ABC News, Tech Trends. Apple is making it easier to show off pride. June is Pride Month, and Apple is now offering a new band and watch face for the Apple Watch, as well as new iPhone and iPad wallpapers honoring the LGBTQ plus communities. Meta now says it's expanding its use of AI to keep kids under 13 off its platforms. The owner of Instagram and Facebook says AI technology will search for clues about a user's age in things like posts and comments. AI is also being used to try and judge a person's age in photos, but Meta says it is not using facial recognition to identify anyone. And one of the people behind the Roomba vacuums is now betting on a pet. Colin Angle, co-founder of iRobot, has unveiled a prototype of a four-legged furry robotic pet. Powered by AI, the robot, called a familiar, would be able to follow you around and learn to adapt to your behavior. With Tech Trends, Chuck Sieverson, ABC News.
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16: From ABC News, Tech Trends. Apple is making it easier to show off pride. June is Pride Month, and Apple is now offering a new band and watch face for the Apple Watch, as well as new iPhone and iPad wallpapers honoring the LGBTQ plus communities. Meta now says it's expanding its use of AI to keep kids under 13 off its platforms. The owner of Instagram and Facebook says AI technology will search for clues about a user's age in things like posts and comments. AI is also being used to try and judge a person's age in photos, but Meta says it is not using facial recognition to identify anyone. And one of the people behind the Roomba vacuums is now betting on a pet. Colin Angle, co-founder of iRobot, has unveiled a prototype of a four-legged, furry, robotic pet. Powered by AI, the robot, called a familiar, would be able to follow you around and learn to adapt to your behavior. with Tech Trends. Chuck Severton, ABC News.
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1: Three people are dead from a suspected hantavirus infection on a cruise ship in the Atlantic Ocean.
2: Hantaviruses are spread by contact with rodents or their urine, droppings, or saliva, and aren't often spread via person-to-person contact. The CDC says it kills more than a third of the people infected. I'm Tammy Trujillo.
1: One in five Americans will develop skin cancer by age 70, but the American Cancer Society says it's important to note that this disease is highly preventable by using sunscreen with an SPF of at least 30, reapplying it every 2 hours, wearing a hat in the sun, and avoiding indoor tanning. Experts say those most at risk are people with fair skin, light-colored hair and eyes, and those with five or more blistering sunburns during their teen years. During this Skin Cancer Awareness Month, dermatologists are telling us to look for new, changing, or unusual spots on the skin. Skin cancer is treatable and highly curable when detected early. Health update. I'm Sarah Lee Kessler.
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3: Three people are dead from a suspected hantavirus infection on a cruise ship in the Atlantic Ocean.
4: Hantaviruses are spread by contact with rodents or their urine, droppings, or saliva, and aren't often spread via person-to-person contact. The CDC says it kills more than a third of the people infected. I'm Tammy Trujillo.
3: One in five Americans will develop skin cancer by age 70, but the American Cancer Society says it's important to note that this disease is highly preventable by using sunscreen with an SPF of at least 30, reapplying it every 2 hours, wearing a hat in the sun, and avoiding indoor tanning. Experts say those most at risk are people with fair skin, light-colored hair and eyes, and those with five or more blistering sunburns during their teen years. During this Skin Cancer Awareness Month, dermatologists are telling us to look for new, changing, or unusual spots on the skin. 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Health Update, I'm Sarah Lee Kessler.
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1: From ABC News, Tech Trends. Apple is making it easier to show off pride. June is Pride Month, and Apple is now offering a new band and watch face for the Apple Watch, as well as new iPhone and iPad wallpapers, honoring the LGBTQ plus communities. Meta now says it's expanding its use of AI to keep kids under 13 off its platforms. The owner of Instagram and Facebook says AI technology will search for clues about a user's age in things like posts and comments. AI is also being used to try and judge a person's age in photos, but Meta says it is not using facial recognition to identify anyone. And one of the people behind the Roomba vacuums is now betting on a pet. Colin Angle, co-founder of iRobot, has unveiled a prototype of a four-legged, furry, robotic pet. Powered by AI, the robot, called a familiar, would be able to follow you around and learn to adapt to your behavior. With Tech Trends, Chuck Sievertson, ABC News.
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16: OpenAI is changing the default model for ChatGPT. They're calling it GPT 5.5 Instant, and it replaces GPT 5.3 Instant. OpenAI says the new model reduces hallucinations in medicine, law, and finance. Nuro is getting permission to operate luxury vehicles in California. They'll be allowed to operate Lucid Gravity SUVs as they test the vehicles for Uber. However, Nuro tells TechCrunch they're not quite ready to roll out those vehicles in a full autonomous mode. Threads is adding one-on-one messages and group chats on the web that allows the Meta platform to better utilize desktop computers. The company tells TechCrunch that users are sending 30% more messages than they were just a few months ago. And Character.ai is being sued by the state of Pennsylvania. Governor Josh Shapiro says an AI chatbot posed as a psychiatrist. The chatbot named Emily allegedly created a fake medical license number. Tech Report, I'm Mark Mayfield.
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13: Three people are dead from a suspected hantavirus infection on a cruise ship in the Atlantic Ocean.
14: Hantaviruses are spread by contact with rodents or their urine, droppings, or saliva, and aren't often spread via person-to-person contact. The CDC says it kills more than a third of the people infected. I'm Tammy Trujillo.
13: 1 in 5 Americans will develop skin cancer by age 70, but the American Cancer Society says it's important to note that this disease is highly preventable by using sunscreen with an SPF of at least 30, reapplying it every 2 hours, wearing a hat in the sun, and avoiding indoor tanning. Experts say those most at risk are people with fair skin, light-colored hair and eyes, and those with 5 or more blistering sunburns during their teen years. During this Skin Cancer Awareness Month, dermatologists are telling us to look for new, changing, or unusual spots on the skin. Skin cancer is treatable and highly curable when detected early. Health Update, I'm Sarah Lee Kessler.
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1: 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Oh my, my, oh my, my love, I take one look at you, you're taking me out.

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24: The second phase of a lawsuit against Meta started Monday in New Mexico. After Meta lost round one to that state's attorney general, a judge must now decide on remedies. If a judge imposes sweeping child safety requirements, Meta says they might block all of their platforms inside of New Mexico. Ask Jeeves will no longer take your questions. Ask.com officially shut down on Friday after first going online 30 years ago. While it could never compete with search engines like Google, its ability to answer questions did help pave the way for AI chatbots. A Harvard study says two models from OpenAI diagnose patients as well or even better than real doctors. Researchers compared how doctors and AI systems diagnosed real patients at a Boston hospital. Doctors treated the patients themselves, and researchers later compared the AI diagnosis to the professional assessment. And a TikTok user in California is raising millions in an effort to save Spirit Airlines. The company shut down operations over the weekend, but Hunter Peterson has generated $23 million in pledges. Tech Report, I'm Mark Mayfield.
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1: They say the holy water's watered down, and this town's lost its faith. 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

0: 92.7 WOBM. Good morning, Friday, May 8th. It's a feel-good Friday right now. It's the 92.7 WOBM News Update. Good morning.
1: Thanks, Sean and Sue. Here's the latest. Keyport residents want answers about a possible cancer cluster located near an old landfill. They want to know if the Arrow Marine landfill is harming residents. The landfill was never sealed with modern methods, meaning pollution has leaked into surrounding water and soil, according to site testing reports. On Tuesday, residents questioned the Keyport Council about plans to investigate the toxins. NJ.com originally reported more than 40 cancer cases have been discovered in Keyport, 28 of them on the same block. Governor Mike Sherrill has signed legislation aimed to stop so-called reservation piracy at restaurants. The law bans third-party services from booking or arranging reservations without the authorization from restaurants. It's an effort to protect diners from inflated prices and address the growing black market for restaurant reservations, where third-party bots or unauthorized individuals hold tables, then resell them at a premium price. Planned closures of businesses in Ocean County and Cumberland County are attributed to thousands of layoffs in the Garden State this year. More than 600 layoff warnings have been submitted to the state in the first 6 days of May, while employers have filed notices about a possible 6,600 plus layoffs in total so far this year. About half of them came from planned closures of facilities in Ocean and Cumberland counties. Stay tuned to the Town Square, New Jersey Info and Weather Network on WOBM for more updates. I'm Jen Ursulo. Now here's Dan Zarrow with Shore Weather.
2: Today will be an okay weather day. Temperatures similar to yesterday. Cool near 50 this morning, high near 63 this afternoon. With sunshine to start, then increasing clouds and turning breezy this afternoon. Could be a sprinkle later on, too. Mostly cloudy with an isolated shower tonight, low of 50. And tomorrow we will get wet. Not a washout, though. Cloudy with periods of rain. Steadiest rain looks to be in the afternoon. High tomorrow around 64. From the Town Square, New Jersey Info and Weather Network, I'm Chief Meteorologist Dan Zarrow.
0: All right, thanks a lot, Dan. Good morning. You're starting your day with Sean and Sue on a feel-good Friday. Chilly out there this morning. 46, but beautiful sunshine in Toms River. 46 in Bayville. We're 92.7 WOBM.

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1: 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Happy Friday.
2: Do you guys remember Red Rover? You get in a line with your friends and you lock arms. Your other friends would get in a line across from you and they'd lock arms. 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Hold the line!" Like we're Braveheart. You're staring your friends down from across the field. 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And then all you want to do is, when they're running towards you, you want to grab your neighbor's arm, you want to pull your arms up, and then you just want to crush their clavicle.
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1: Your Jersey Shore traffic watch. Everything's running smooth this morning. Watch out once again that road construction throughout our Jersey Shore towns in Ocean and Monmouth counties. Watch the detour signs. Everything else, no delays this morning. That's your Jersey Shore traffic watch.

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All right, all week long, we've been celebrating Ocean County teachers for Teacher Appreciation Week, and we are celebrating you. I love all the app chats and phone calls we got this week, and this teacher shout out. 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Way to go. The best teachers in Ocean County. 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Yes, they're celebrating teachers too. But they are going to be co-hosting Cocktail Wars. It's a new show on E! This summer. NSYNC. All right, I love that. And Mortal Kombat 2 is in theaters this weekend.

0: Will it beat out Devil Wears Prada 2 out of number one? We'll have to wait and see. 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Thanks for starting your day with us. 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
2: 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While most high school students have another month before summer recess, those attending college are beginning to make their way home for what is a long break. Especially for those that are finishing their freshman year, this brings what can be a dramatic shift in home life for everyone. While there was a sneak peek during Christmas break, this 3 month or so recess might prove to be more challenging. The 18-year-old son or daughter you sent to college in August might be a very different person when they return home. Their first dealings with independence include no curfew, something you may or may not have imposed when they were still in high school. I always remember my first dealings with my son when he was coming home while I was leaving for work. I had assumed he was sleeping in his room, so when I read him the riot act for coming home that late and not calling, he looked at me like I was crazy. My point is that when you are away or when they are away at school, it's a little out of sight, out of mind. When your kids were home, you often didn't fall asleep until they came in the door. My wife had a sixth sense when it came to this, while in truth, I never had any trouble sleeping. However, if they are away, you really don't know where they are and if they even came home at night. So now they're home for the summer. Do you go back to curfew or work out some other arrangement? Remember, they have embraced some of the independence that comes with being away from home, although they're glad to have someone else do their laundry. A word of advice, figure it out quickly for the sake of everyone in the home. Oh, and if they graduated, hope they find a job real soon. With the Hometown View, I'm Kevin Williams.
1: Your Jersey Shore traffic watch. Everything's running smooth this morning. Watch out, once again, that road construction throughout our Jersey Shore towns in Ocean and Monmouth counties. Watch the detour signs. Everything else, no delays this morning. That's your Jersey Shore traffic watch.
3: Jersey Shore weather.
4: Today will be an okay weather day. Temperatures similar to yesterday. Cool near 50 this morning, high near 63 this afternoon. With sunshine to start, then increasing clouds and turning breezy this afternoon. Could be a sprinkle later on, too. Mostly cloudy with an isolated shower tonight, low of 50. And tomorrow we will get wet. Not a washout, though. Cloudy with periods of rain. Steadiest rain looks to be in the afternoon. High tomorrow around 64. From the Towns Square, New Jersey Info and Weather Network, I'm Chief Meteorologist Dan Zarrow.
3: All right, it looks like we're going to have a very nice Mother's Day. We'll take that. A little bit of rain, maybe. 50 in Seaside Heights right now. 47 in Lacey. 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
3: Robert in Mattahawkins with us. Good morning, Robert.
4: Good morning, guys.
1: Hey, Robert.
4: Hello.
3: There are 10 questions for Sean and Sue's alphabet game. All with the answers today, Robert, start with the letter L. You have 30 seconds on the clock. Feel free to pass if you get stuck, and we'll come back to it. The first answer is what we'll accept. We'll start the clock after Sue gives you the first question. Get all 10 correct, and you win. Robert, are you ready?
4: Yes, sir.
1: Here we go. A word in the dictionary that begins with the letter L.
4: Lima.
1: A girl's name.
4: Lori.
1: A fruit.
4: Lemon.
1: A movie.
4: Liar, liar.
1: A food.
4: Lemon.
1: A car.
4: Lincoln.
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1: A celebrity.
3: Robert.
1: So close.
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1: Jeez, Robert.
3: I think you doubled up on lemon, too. You can't give the same answer twice. I think you went with lemon, unfortunately.
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3: And I was going to go back to it and just have you grab another one, because you could have grabbed another one, I'm sure.
1: So a sport lacrosse.
3: All right, Robert, hang in there. Give us a call back.
1: Robert, thank you for playing.
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0: this morning. Watch out once again. That road construction throughout our Jersey Shore towns in Ocean and Monmouth counties. Watch the detour signs. Everything else, no delays this morning. That's your Jersey Shore Traffic Watch.
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1: 92.7 WOBM. Good morning. It's a feel-good Friday. All week long, we've been celebrating teachers for Teacher Appreciation Week. App chat us. Let us know some great teachers so we can end the week out awesome. Here we go. Your WOBM news update.
2: Thanks, Sean and Sue. Here's the latest. Keyport residents want answers about a possible cancer cluster located near an old landfill. They want to know if the Arrow Marine landfill is harming residents. The landfill was never sealed with modern methods, meaning pollution has leaked into surrounding water and soil, according to site testing reports. On Tuesday, residents questioned the Keyport Council about plans to investigate the toxins. NJ.com originally reported more than 40 cancer cases have been discovered in Keyport, 28 of them on the same block. Governor Mikey Sherrill has signed legislation aimed to stop so-called reservation piracy at restaurants. The law bans third-party services from booking or arranging reservations without the authorization from restaurants. It's an effort to protect diners from inflated prices and address the growing black market for restaurant reservations, where third-party bots or unauthorized individuals hold tables, then resell them at a premium price. Planned closures of businesses in Ocean County and Cumberland County are attributed to thousands of layoffs in the Garden State this year. More than 600 layoff warnings have been submitted to the state in the first 6 days of May, while employers have filed notices about a possible 6,600 plus layoffs in total so far this year. About half of them came from planned closures of facilities in Ocean and Cumberland counties. Stay tuned to the Town Square, New Jersey Info and Weather Network on WOBM for more updates. I'm Jen Ursulo. Now here's Dan Zarrow with Shore Weather.
3: Today will be an okay weather day. Temperatures similar to yesterday. Cool near 50 this morning, high near 63 this afternoon. With sunshine to start, then increasing clouds and turning breezy this afternoon. Could be a sprinkle later on, too. Mostly cloudy with an isolated shower tonight, low of 50. And tomorrow we will get wet. Not a washout, though. Cloudy with periods of rain. Steadiest rain looks to be in the afternoon. High tomorrow around 64. From the Town Square, New Jersey Info and Weather Network, I'm Chief Meteorologist Dan
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3: Thank
1: you, Dan. Good morning. You're starting your day with Sean and Sue. 48 right now in Brick, 47 in Manahawkin. Hey, on the way, 10 after laughter. And then Monday morning, how can you win with Bruno Mars? We're starting the winning. Beginning Monday morning, Bruno Mars. I'll tell you more in the next 10 with 92.7 WOBM.

92.7 WOBM. All right, we've been teasing it. Our big fan experience is here. Bruno Easy and the Big Easy. You bet we'll start playing those two Bruno Mars songs twice a day starting Monday. And I do believe it's in the 10 o'clock hour. Woo! Come Monday morning. We want to send you to see Bruno Mars in New Orleans. How cool is that? Starting Monday. Next, we have your 10 After Laughter for this Feel Good Friday on 92.7 WOBM. Good morning.

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1: This is how I felt growing up. Yeah, this is what the 70s and 80s were like. Both your parents work, you got a set of keys to the house when you were three. Get outside! Yeah, I grew up in a very, like, angry time. You know, like, you were afraid of your dad, your dad's dad. I talked about this before, but I'm still working through it, so just bear with me. Like, I love seeing kids nowadays loving their dad. Like, Dad, what's going on? Wanna go play, Dad? Let's go ride bikes, Dad! Dad! Yeah, when I was a kid, it was like, Dad, Dad, Dad! Run! Open a window! Mom, what did you see in that?
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11: Your Jersey Shore traffic watch. Everything's running smooth this morning. Watch out once again, that road construction throughout our Jersey Shore towns in Ocean and Monmouth counties. Watch the detour signs. Everything else, no delays this morning. That's your Jersey Shore traffic watch.
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0: 2.7 WOBM. Good morning. It's a feel-good Friday. You want to hear something? That one, Modern English. It was for Jackie. Jackie and Tom's River, thanks for writing me this morning. And we are celebrating teachers. Teacher Appreciation Week all week long. We have a great shout-out right now to Ocean Gate School and all the teachers there. And I totally agree. We love you so much. Hey, all the teachers out there, it's been an amazing week. Teacher Appreciation Week. Hope you had a great week. Now we get ready for Mother's Day this weekend. Happy Mother's Day to all the moms in 92.7 WOBM.
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2: 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While most high school students have another month before summer recess, those attending college are beginning to make their way home for what is a long break. Especially for those that are finishing their freshman year, this brings what can be a dramatic shift in home life for everyone. While there was a sneak peek during Christmas break, this three-month or so recess might prove to be more challenging. The 18-year-old son or daughter you sent to college in August might be a very different person when they return home. Their first dealings with independence include no curfew, something you may or may not have imposed when they were still in high school. I always remember my first dealings with my son when he was coming home while I was leaving for work. I had assumed he was sleeping in his room, so when I read him the riot act for coming home that late and not calling, he looked at me like I was crazy. My point is that when you are away or when they are away at school, it's a little out of sight, out of mind. When your kids were home, you often didn't fall asleep until they came in the door. My wife had a sixth sense when it came to this, while in truth, I never had any trouble sleeping. However, if they are away, you really don't know where they are and if they even came home at night. So now they're home for the summer. Do you go back to curfew or work out some other arrangement? Remember, they have embraced some of the independence that comes with being away from home, although they're glad to have someone else do their laundry. A word of advice, figure it out quickly for the sake of everyone in the home. Oh, and if they graduated, hope they find a job real soon. With the Hometown View, I'm Kevin Williams.
0: Your Jersey Shore traffic. Watch, everything's running smooth this morning. Watch out once again that road construction throughout our Jersey Shore towns in Ocean and Monmouth counties. Watch the detour signs. Everything else, no delays this morning. That's your Jersey Shore traffic watch.
3: Jersey Shore weather.
4: Today will be an okay weather day. Temperatures similar to yesterday. Cool near 50 this morning, high near 63 this afternoon. With sunshine to start, then increasing clouds and turning breezy this afternoon. Could be a sprinkle later on, too. Mostly cloudy with an isolated shower tonight, low of 50. And tomorrow we will get wet. Not a washout, though. Cloudy with periods of rain. Steadiest rain looks to be in the afternoon. High tomorrow around 64. From the Townsquare, New Jersey Info and Weather Network, I'm Chief Meteorologist Dan Zarrow.
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1: Sure do, don't we? The great, yes, the greatest songs, 80s, 90s. Right now, we're at 50 in Toms River and 50 in Lacey. Good morning. 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

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Good morning. I'm Sue Moll. You're starting your day with Sean and Sue. You ready to win? Let's do it. 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

0: 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A big congratulations going out to Jerry in Toms River. 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
0: 92.7 WOBM. Good morning for this Friday. You're starting your day with Sean and Sue. Good morning as we go into Mother's Day weekend. Right now, it's the 92.7 WOBM News Update.
17: Thanks, Sean and Sue. Here's the latest. Keyport residents want answers about a possible cancer cluster located near an old landfill. They want to know if the Arrow Marine landfill is harming residents. The landfill was never sealed with modern methods, meaning pollution has leaked into surrounding water and soil, according to site testing reports. On Tuesday, residents questioned the Keyport Council about plans to investigate the toxins. NJ.com originally reported more than 40 cancer cases have been discovered in Keyport, 28 of them on the same block. Governor Mikey Sherrill has signed legislation aimed to stop so-called reservation piracy at restaurants. The law bans third-party services from booking or arranging reservations without the authorization from restaurants. It's an effort to protect diners from inflated prices and address the growing

0: Black market for restaurant reservations where third-party bots or unauthorized individuals hold tables, then resell them at a premium price. Planned closures of businesses in Ocean County and Cumberland County are attributed to thousands of layoffs in the Garden State this year. More than 600 layoff warnings have been submitted to the state in the first 6 days of May, while employers have filed notices about a possible 6,600 plus layoffs in total so far this year. About half of them came from planned closures of facilities in Ocean and Cumberland counties. Stay tuned to the Town Square, New Jersey Info and Weather Network on WOBM for more updates. I'm Jen Ursulo. Now here's Dan Zarrow with Shore Weather.
1: Today will be an okay weather day. Temperatures similar to yesterday. Cool near 50 this morning, high near 63 this afternoon. With sunshine to start, then increasing clouds and turning breezy this afternoon. Could be a sprinkle later on, too. Mostly cloudy with an isolated shower tonight, low of 50. And tomorrow we will get wet. Not a washout, though. Cloudy with periods of rain. Steadiest rain looks to be in the afternoon. High tomorrow around 64. From the Town Square, New Jersey Info and Weather Network, I'm Chief Meteorologist Dan Zarrow.

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1: Do you guys remember Red Rover? 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Hold the line!" 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

Your Jersey Shore traffic update. There is an accident in Manahawkins, shoulder blocked, Garden State Parkway southbound between exit 63 and exit 58. It is an overturned vehicle in the woods by exit 60. Take it easy. There are some delays around there. That's your Jersey Shore traffic watch.

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0: 92.7 WOBM. It's a feel-good Friday. Thanks to Bob in Weartown. Wanted to hear that one. Escape Club, Wild Wild West. That's a great one. Good morning. You're starting your day with Sean and Sue. A shout-out once again to all of our teachers. It's been an amazing Teacher Appreciation Week. Loved all the shout-outs. We have one more. Brick Township Elementary Schools. You get a big shout-out. Thank you to all the parents that wrote in. Thank you to all the other teachers that wrote in this week celebrating teachers. I hope you had a great week. On to Mother's Day. Moms, what are you doing this weekend? I know it's rest and relaxation. Give me a little bit of time, especially when I'm in the bathroom. We all know with toddlers, you never get a chance. Even if you're a dog mom, the dogs follow me into the bathroom. Anyway, you don't need to hear that, but I'm really excited. My daughter and I are doing this thing this weekend. We're going to a salt cave. I cannot wait. I'm going to tell you all about it on Monday. It's a healing, I can't wait. It's a salt cave. So that's a way I'm celebrating Mother's Day. So I'm hoping you have a beautiful Mother's Day. And listen, more than anything, I miss talking and calling my mom. And on Mother's Day, I wish I could still hear her voice just to tell her how much I love her and happy Mother's Day. To the moms out there, I love you. From 92.7 WOBM, hope you enjoy your weekend.
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0: Your Jersey Shore traffic update. There is an accident in Manahawkins, shoulder blocked, Garden State Parkway southbound between exit 63 and exit 58. It is an overturned vehicle in the woods by exit 60. Take it easy. There are some delays around there. That's your Jersey Shore traffic watch.
1: Jersey Shore weather.
2: Today will be an okay weather day. Temperatures similar to yesterday. Cool near 50 this morning, high near 63 this afternoon. With sunshine to start, then increasing clouds and turning breezy this afternoon. Could be a sprinkle later on, too. Mostly cloudy with an isolated shower tonight, low of 50. And tomorrow we will get wet. Not a washout, though. Cloudy with periods of rain. Steadiest rain looks to be in the afternoon. High tomorrow around 64. From the Townsport of Jersey Info and Weather Network, I'm Chief Meteorologist Dan Zarrow.
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Good morning to you. It's a feel-good Friday. Getting ready for the weekend and Mother's Day. Our big fan experience is here. Bruno in the Big Easy. Yeah, we'll be playing two Bruno Mars songs twice a day beginning Monday morning. We want to send you to see Bruno Mars in New Orleans. Get ready. The fun begins 10 o'clock Monday morning. 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We want to send you to the Big Easy New Orleans and 92.7 WOBM. 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Hey, it's the alphabet game. 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
1: Joining us today for the amazing Alphabet Game with Sean and Sue is Lisa in Beechwood. Good morning, Lisa.
2: Good morning.
1: Lisa, there are 10 questions for Sean and Sue's Alphabet Game. All with the answers today are starting with the letter M. You have 30 seconds on the clock. 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The first answer you give us is what we're going to accept. We'll start the clock after the first question. Get all 10 correct, and you win. Lisa in Beechwood, you ready to play?
2: I'm ready.
1: Here we go.
3: 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A boy's name that starts with the letter M.
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1: Run out.
3: I am so sorry. So close.
1: You did a really good job, Lisa. Be proud.
2: Thank you, guys.
1: We'll have you back in again soon. There she is.
3: A movie, My Little Pony, Maleficent. Yeah. Sorry about that.
1: All right. Lisa in Beechwood, better luck next time. If you think you have what it takes to win, call us. We'd love to play with you.
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0: Jersey Shore traffic watch in Howell. Shoulder blocked 195 right now. Westbound exit 31. Take it easy there in Manahawkin. There is an accident. Shoulder blocked. Garden State Parkway southbound between exit 63 and 58. It is an overturned vehicle in the woods by exit 60. There are some delays on the Garden State Parkway northbound and southbound. Take it easy for this Friday. That's your Jersey Shore traffic watch.
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Good morning. Thanks for starting your work day with us. It's been a great morning celebrating moms, celebrating teachers. Hope you have a wonderful, happy Mother's Day weekend. What do most moms want? Handmade things from their kids, either school or at home with dad, maybe. And relaxation. I'm through with that. 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

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At the radio station, we all have degrees. I have a major in snacking and a minor in procrastination. 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

tomorrow morning. We're always on the air Saturday mornings, too, 6 to 10. And it's where I get to throw in some of my favorite dad jokes. But tomorrow, they're going to be about mom as we celebrate Mother's Day on Sunday with 92.7 WOBM.

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9: Ocean County Weather. So far, so good today, although we'll see some little changes this afternoon. Some clouds roll in, it'll turn breezy, and we could even see a few sprinkles late afternoon. High temperature around 63 degrees. Mostly cloudy tonight with an isolated shower chance, low of 50. And tomorrow, we will get wet eventually. Periods of rain expected, cloudy skies. Best chance of steady rain will be in the afternoon. High temperature 64. It's not a total washout. Sunday looks better, warmer. Sun and clouds, high 73. More rain Sunday night. I'm Chief Meteorologist Dan Zarrow.
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1: My sister is one of them. So I know the Harry Potter fans have kind of mixed feelings about this reimagining of the story that HBO Max is putting out starting on Christmas Day this year. Well, apparently the network believes in the series enough that they've already greenlit season two without us seeing season one. It'll follow the Chamber of Secrets, and we've got more details on the show and the cast for you in our station app.

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2: Meet.
3: So far, so good today, although we'll see some little changes this afternoon. Some clouds roll in, it'll turn breezy, and we could even see a few sprinkles late afternoon. High temperature around 63 degrees. Mostly cloudy tonight with an isolated shower chance, low of 50. And tomorrow we will get wet eventually. Periods of rain expected, cloudy skies. Best chance of steady rain will be in the afternoon. High temperature 64. It's not a total washout. Sunday looks better, warmer. Sun and clouds, high 73. More rain Sunday night. I'm Chief Meteorologist Dan Zarrow.
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2: So far, so good today, although we'll see some little changes this afternoon. Some clouds roll in, it'll turn breezy, and we could even see a few sprinkles late afternoon. High temperature around 63 degrees. Mostly cloudy tonight with an isolated shower chance, low of 50. And tomorrow we will get wet eventually. Periods of rain expected, cloudy skies. Best chance of steady rain will be in the afternoon. High temperature 64. It's not a total washout. Sunday looks better, warmer. Sun and clouds, high 73. More rain Sunday night. I'm Chief Meteorologist Dan Zarrow.
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1: Hey, it's Michelle Hart. Thank you so much for letting us tag along on this Feel Good Friday. 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Haley, you ready to do that?
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Ocean County's very own radio station, 92.7 WOBM, the hits of the 80s, 90s, and more. I saw it last night and thought it was really good. Talking about the Devil Wears Prada 2. If you saw it, can you guess which actor got frozen out of the Met Gala this week because of his role in the movie? I'll tell you, coming up in three songs.

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1: If you saw The Devil Wears Prada 2, you realize that Justin Theroux's character was supposed to be Jeff Bezos, right? Well, apparently, Jeff, who will laugh at a lot of things, can't take a joke when it comes to him or his wife, Lauren. And he had Justin Theroux frozen out of the Met Gala this week because of the movie. You can find out more about the drama inside our station app. If you haven't seen the movie yet, take the time to do it this weekend. You'll really enjoy it.

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1: College students reporting problems accessing information following a massive data breach of a system used by thousands of universities, including Rutgers and Princeton. The hacking group Shiny Hunters claims responsibility and is threatening to leak personal data by the company that runs Canvas. Shiny Hunters is giving schools until May 12th to negotiate a ransom deal before releasing the data. A lot of students say they now have access again to Canvas, but some still reporting problems. Canvas is the platform students use to submit papers, take exams, communicate with professors, and report grades. A former Toms River firefighter traveled from Maine after police say he threatened to harm his girlfriend and two others after the ex threatened to end their 10-year relationship. She told police that 37-year-old Brian Lansom was on his way to New Jersey and armed. They have two kids together. Police say when Lansom arrived at the home, he drove across the lawn at officers armed with a handgun and wearing a bulletproof vest. Officers fired at him, hitting him twice. He is charged with three counts of attempted murder. May is starting off rocky with more than 600 layoffs already announced around New Jersey, especially in Ocean and Cumberland counties. Overall, New Jersey has seen more than 6,600 layoffs through WARN notices this year. But in the first week of May, planned closures at facilities in Lakewood and Bridgeton make up about 370 layoffs. Stay tuned to the Town Square, New Jersey Info and Weather Network on WOBM for more updates. I'm Jen Ursulo.
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6: Dean.
7: So far, so good today, although we'll see some little changes this afternoon. Some clouds roll in, it'll turn breezy, and we could even see a few sprinkles late afternoon. High temperature around 63 degrees. Mostly cloudy tonight with an isolated shower chance, low of 50. And tomorrow we will get wet eventually. Periods of rain expected, cloudy skies. Best chance of steady rain will be in the afternoon. High temperature 64. It's not a total washout. Sunday looks better, warmer. Sun and clouds, high 73. More rain Sunday night. I'm Chief Meteorologist Dan Zarro.
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1: Do you ever feel like there's days where you wake up and you are just not motivated to do anything? 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

0: So far, so good today, although we'll see some little changes this afternoon. Some clouds roll in. It'll turn breezy, and we could even see a few sprinkles late afternoon. High temperature around 63 degrees. Mostly cloudy tonight with an isolated shower chance, low of 50. And tomorrow, we will get wet eventually. Periods of rain expected, cloudy skies. Best chance of steady rain will be in the afternoon. High temperature 64. It's not a total washout. Sunday looks better, warmer. Sun and clouds, high 73. More rain Sunday night. I'm Chief Meteorologist Dan Zarrow.
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7: So far, so good today, although we'll see some little changes this afternoon. 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
1: Thank you so much for letting us tag along on this Feel Good Friday. It's Michelle Hart. And since we're just a few days away from Mother's Day, today the only task I have for you is to brag on your mom. Trisha, go ahead.
2: My mom is the best. And I know everybody says that, but really, she came over to my house at 2 o'clock this morning to bring me soup because I just wasn't feeling good. The best mom ever.
0: I don't think my mom would ever bring me soup at 2 o'clock in the morning. She would tell me go buy Jell-O and go back to sleep.
2: Yeah, no, she brought me soup and she cooked it and she was the best last night. And it just really opened my eyes and just like how much even as an adult, still does for her children, and without even hesitation.
0: So what is her first name?
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19: We've got fire department activity. East Freehold Road eastbound between Waterworks Road and Robertsville Road. You're going to be closed there. Also, we've got issues in Howell, 195 eastbound between exits 28 and 31. We've got construction. The left lane is closed. Plus an accident, 79 northbound in Marlboro has you closed between Conover Road and Beacon Hill Road. I'm Carter Fox with your Jersey Shore traffic check.
18: Here comes a whole lot of stuff for the Jersey Shore. That's our way of saying, let the tunes begin. 92.7 WOBM. 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

0: 92.7 WOBM. I made a huge driving mistake yesterday, not on purpose, but I dropped my husband off at some doctor's appointments, and then I was trying to get to work, and I know all the back ways to kind of get to places, and I needed to get there kind of fast, and so I was taking these side streets, and I had no idea that one of the roads that I took, which used to be a two-way road, had turned into a one-way, and I was driving down it the wrong way. I'm like, when did this happen? Why is there not like big flags? Because this change must have happened pretty recently. Well, I'm not the only one who has driven the wrong way on a one-way recently. Apparently, there was a huge error in Google Maps for a neighborhood in Toronto. Yeah, Google was sending them down the wrong way, and people were just driving with confidence. They thought that it was correct. Yeah, the neighborhood had to make homemade signs until Google actually fixed it.
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8: We've got fire department activity. East Freehold Road eastbound between Waterworks Road and Robertsville Road. You're going to be closed there. Also, we've got issues in Howell, 195 eastbound between exits 28 and 31. We've got construction. The left lane is closed. Plus an accident 79 northbound in Marlboro has you closed between Conover Road and Beacon Hill Road. I'm Carter Fox with your Jersey Shore traffic check.
9: About a quarter inch of rain coming tomorrow. Not an all-day soaker. It actually may take a while for rain to even reach the Jersey Shore, but you will get wet eventually. Tonight, there could be an isolated shower or sprinkle around. Otherwise, mostly cloudy, low of 50. Tomorrow, cloudy with periods of rain. Steadiest stuff probably in the afternoon, high of 64. Sunny clouds and warm Sunday, high 73. More rain moving in Sunday night. That's your latest Jersey Shore forecast from the Town Square, New Jersey Info and Weather Network. I'm Chief Meteorologist Dan Zarro.
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1: 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Yeah, I'm curious, do you love seafood? And if so, what is, like, your favorites? My seafood growing up was tuna in a can. So, yeah, I don't really like seafood at all. 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
1: Thanks, Jessica. Here's the latest. A former Toms River firefighter faces three charges of attempted murder after a harrowing confrontation with South Toms River police last week. 37-year-old Brian Lansom returned to Ocean County all the way from his current home in Maine on April 29th. Investigators say he threatened his ex and their children. When Lansom arrived at a home on Dover Road, he drove across the lawn at officers armed with a gun, wearing a bulletproof vest. Officers fired back at him in defense, hitting him in the pelvis and hand. Police say Lansom also did have a loaded rifle and large capacity ammunition magazines in his vehicle. State health officials are monitoring two New Jersey residents for possible exposure to hantavirus during air travel abroad. The Department of Health says the pair were potentially exposed to a person infected with the particular strain of the virus traced to the cruise ship MV Hondius, from which three people have died. Hantaviruses circulating in the U.S. are still considered rare and are carried by rodents. As of late 2023, 890 cases were confirmed in the U.S. going back 30 years, none in New Jersey. And Mortal Kombat 2 is looking to finish its competition at the weekend box office. The sequel expected to make between $40 and $45 million in its debut. Also new charming PG pick, The Sheep Detectives, with Hugh Jackman and some A-list voice stars. Stay tuned to the Town Square, New Jersey Info and Weather Network on WOBM for more updates. I'm Erin Vogt.
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12: From ABC News, Tech Trends. Sliding into someone's DMs won't be quite as private anymore on Instagram. Starting today, Meta's removing the option for end-to-end encryption of direct messages. This means the company could theoretically view any messages exchanged on Instagram. Meta says not many people were opting for end-to-end encryption. ChatGPT wants to know who you trust. OpenAI is now rolling out a new feature for the AI called Trusted Content. If a conversation with ChatGPT starts to go in a concerning direction, especially when it comes to talk about self-harm, a message would go to that contact, asking them to check in on you. And the latest idea to try to power new energy-hungry data centers is to let them ride the waves. Ars Technica says hundreds of millions of dollars is going into a startup developing floating data centers. The idea? They generate power using the movement of ocean water. With Tech Trends, Brian Clark, ABC News.
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20: We're going to start off in Freehold this afternoon. We do have some fire department activity. East Freehold Road, eastbound, westbound between Waterworks Road and Robertsville Road, currently closed due to fire department activity. Outside of that, we have some minor slowdowns southbound on the parkway in pockets. Nothing too crazy, just your typical afternoon buildup. I'm Carter Fox with your Jersey Shore traffic check.
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0: 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I'm guessing she said it a lot. And now she's going to be graduating. She's a senior in high school, and well, just like my kiddo. Jen, I hope you're doing okay with all that. But here is Sarah's favorite joke when she was a little kid. Why don't seagulls fly over the bay? Why don't seagulls fly over the bay? It's because then they would be bagels. Hey, Jen, appreciate you sending me that joke. And congratulations to your daughter on her big graduation.
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4: The World Health Organization confirms it's evacuated three people suspected of carrying the Hanta virus from a cruise ship en route to Europe. That trio will get medical care in the Netherlands. Another Hanta virus patient remains in critical condition at a hospital in South Africa. It is a deadly disease linked to rat droppings, and now there is an eighth case. Dr. Gregory Poland, an infectious disease expert at the Mayo Clinic, says that ship outbreak may be a first.
5: It raises the question, is it human-to-human transmission, or are there infected rats on board?
4: The World Health Organization says it believes a Dutch couple brought hantavirus with them when they boarded the MV Hondius in Argentina. They died, so did another passenger, and five other people are sick, including the ship's doctor.
5: Hantavirus pulmonary syndrome, about 30 to 60% die.
4: Health Update, I'm Sarah Lee Kessler.
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8: Stress saver traffic.
9: We're going to start off in Freehold this afternoon. We do have some fire department activity. East Freehold Road, eastbound, westbound between Waterworks Road and Robertsville Road, currently closed due to fire department activity. Outside of that, we have some minor slowdowns southbound on the parkway in pockets. Nothing too crazy, just your typical afternoon buildup. I'm Carter Fox with your Jersey Shore traffic check.
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11: About a quarter inch of rain coming tomorrow. Not an all-day soaker. It actually may take a while for rain to even reach the Jersey Shore, but you will get wet eventually. Tonight, there could be an isolated shower or sprinkle around, otherwise mostly cloudy, low of 50. Tomorrow, cloudy with periods of rain, steadiest stuff probably in the afternoon, high of 64. Sunny clouds and warm Sunday, high 73. More rain moving in Sunday night. That's your latest Jersey Shore forecast from the Town Square, New Jersey Info and Weather Network. I'm Chief Meteorologist Dan Zarro.
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0: a little reminder, Mother's Day is Sunday, and I know there are a lot of moms out there that need to be celebrated by you. What are you going to do for Mother's Day this year?
1: This Mother's Day, I'm gifting my mom maybe some flowers.
0: Oh, that'll be nice.
1: Some food.
0: Food's
1: maybe
0: good.
1: Get her nails done.
0: I love those answers. Yeah, Mother's Day this Sunday. Don't forget.

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1: 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Yeah, it is National Nurses Week. 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
1: Thanks, Jessica. Here's the latest. A former Toms River firefighter faces three charges of attempted murder after a harrowing confrontation with South Toms River police last week. 37-year-old Brian Lansom returned to Ocean County all the way from his current home in Maine on April 29th. Investigators say he threatened his ex and their children. When Lansom arrived at a home on Dover Road, he drove across the lawn at officers armed with a gun, wearing a bulletproof vest. Officers fired back at him in defense, hitting him in the pelvis and hand. Police say Lansom also did have a loaded rifle and large capacity ammunition magazines in his vehicle. State health officials are monitoring two New Jersey residents for possible exposure to hantavirus during air travel abroad. The Department of Health says the pair were potentially exposed to a person infected with the particular strain of the virus traced to the cruise ship MV Hondius, from which three people have died. Hantaviruses circulating in the U.S. are still considered rare and are carried by rodents. As of late 2023, 890 cases were confirmed in the U.S. going back 30 years, none in New Jersey. And Mortal Kombat 2 is looking to finish its competition at the weekend box office. The sequel expected to make between $40 and $45 million in its debut. Also new charming PG pick, The Sheep Detectives, with Hugh Jackman and some A-list voice stars. Stay tuned to the Town Square, New Jersey Info and Weather Network on WOBM for more updates. I'm Erin Vogt.
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5: OpenAI is changing the default model for ChatGPT. They're calling it GPT 5.5 Instant, and it replaces GPT 5.3 Instant. OpenAI says the new model reduces hallucinations in medicine, law, and finance. Nuro is getting permission to operate luxury vehicles in California. They'll be allowed to operate Lucid Gravity SUVs as they test the vehicles for Uber. However, Nuro tells TechCrunch they're not quite ready to roll out those vehicles in a full autonomous mode. Threads is adding one-on-one messages and group chats on the web that allows the Meta platform to better utilize desktop computers. The company tells TechCrunch that users are sending 30% more messages than they were just a few months ago. And Character.ai is being sued by the state of Pennsylvania. Governor Josh Shapiro says an AI chatbot posed as a psychiatrist. The chatbot named Emily allegedly created a fake medical license number. Tech Report, I'm Mark Mayfield.
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28: California public health officials are monitoring residents who were previously on board a cruise ship dealing with a cluster of hantavirus cases. It joins Arizona and Georgia in doing that, monitoring people aboard the cruise ship for potential infection after three passengers on the ship died and five got sick. So far, no one from any of the three states has shown any signs of infection. Newborn internal bleeding deaths are on the rise, and they're being blamed on vitamin K shot refusal. ProPublica says recent deaths include a Kentucky newborn, a 7-week-old Maryland boy, and a baby girl in Alabama. Pediatricians say those deaths were caused by vitamin K deficiency bleeding, which could have been prevented with a single shot. Vitamin K is essential for promoting blood clotting, but newborns don't have much of it. The American Academy of Pediatrics has been recommending vitamin K for newborns since 1961. Health update, I'm Sarah Lee Kessler.
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30: We're going to start off in Freehold this afternoon. We do have some fire department activity. East Freehold Road, eastbound, westbound between Waterworks Road and Robertsville Road, currently closed due to fire department activity. Outside of that, we have some minor slowdowns southbound on the parkway in pockets. Nothing too crazy, just your typical afternoon buildup. I'm Carter Fox with your Jersey Shore traffic check.
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1: It is time for the Big Q, the number one thing that moms want. They actually want this for Mother's Day. 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
1: Time to reveal the answer for the big Q today. 58% of moms want this one thing on Mother's Day. What is it? I've been going through all the answers on our app, and Tina, she sent me a note. She has three little kids. They are from kindergarten on down, and she said that she just wants to use the bathroom in peace without somebody standing outside the door, putting their fingers underneath the door, and just bothering her all the time. She just wants

0: 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Not the right answer, although 10% of moms do want that. 58% of moms want this. This one thing on Mother's Day, and that would be able to drop everything and do nothing at all. Yeah, see if you can make that happen for your mom.
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18: 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Sliding into someone's DMs won't be quite as private anymore on Instagram. Starting today, Meta's removing the option for end-to-end encryption of direct messages. This means the company could theoretically view any messages exchanged on Instagram. Meta says not many people were opting for end-to-end encryption. ChatGPT wants to know who you trust. OpenAI is now rolling out a new feature for the AI called Trusted Content. If a conversation with ChatGPT starts to go in a concerning direction, especially when it comes to talk about self-harm, a message would go to that contact, asking them to check in on you. And the latest idea to try to power new energy-hungry data centers is to let them ride the waves. Ars Technica says hundreds of millions of dollars is going into a startup developing floating data centers. The idea? They generate power using the movement of ocean water. With Tech Trends, Brian Clark, ABC News.
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3: Stress saver traffic.
4: We are stop and go in Beachwood this afternoon. It's going to be 9 southbound between 166 and John F. Kennedy Boulevard. Outside of that, you're slow in Hazlitt, 35 south. Palmdale Road to Centerville Road, and we are dealing with some slow traffic in West Long Branch, 36 eastbound between Broadway and Wyckoff Road. I'm Carter Fox with your Jersey Shore traffic check.
25: About a quarter inch of rain coming tomorrow. Not an all-day soaker. It actually may take a while for rain to even reach the Jersey Shore, but you will get wet eventually. Tonight, there could be an isolated shower or sprinkle around. Otherwise, mostly cloudy, low of 50. Tomorrow, cloudy with periods of rain. Steadiest stuff probably in the afternoon, high of 64. Sun and clouds and warm Sunday, high 73. More rain moving in Sunday night. That's your latest Jersey Shore forecast from the Town Square, New Jersey Info and Weather Network. I'm Chief Meteorologist Dan Zarrow.
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From Toms River to Long Beach Island and beyond. 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
5: OpenAI is changing the default model for ChatGPT. They're calling it GPT 5.5 Instant, and it replaces GPT 5.3 Instant. OpenAI says the new model reduces hallucinations in medicine, law, and finance. Nuro is getting permission to operate luxury vehicles in California. They'll be allowed to operate Lucid Gravity SUVs as they test the vehicles for Uber. However, Nuro tells TechCrunch they're not quite ready to roll out those vehicles in a full autonomous mode. Threads is adding one-on-one messages and group chats on the web that allows the Meta platform to better utilize desktop computers. The company tells TechCrunch that users are sending 30% more messages than they were just a few months ago. And Character.ai is being sued by the state of Pennsylvania. Governor Josh Shapiro says an AI chatbot posed as a psychiatrist. The chatbot named Emily allegedly created a fake medical license number. Tech Report, I'm Mark Mayfield.
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18: Looking good on the parkway in either direction. We do have some stop and go traffic in Beachwood, 9 southbound between 166 and John F. Kennedy Boulevard. In Hazlitt, we're slow 35 south this afternoon between Holmdel Road and Centerville Road. And in West Long Branch, we've got some slow moving traffic 36 eastbound between Broadway and Wyckoff Road. I'm Carter Fox with your Jersey Shore traffic check.
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1: My youngest is graduating high school really soon, and we've been going through a ton of pictures as we are getting ready to celebrate him. And I keep thinking about my favorite moments in high school, which was a while ago, but I can still remember them. And I keep coming back to this one specific activity. I was a huge band geek. I played in absolutely everything. And one of my favorites, though, the people I was with, the music that we made, it was jazz band. 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
10: From ABC News, Tech Trends. Sliding into someone's DMs won't be quite as private anymore on Instagram. Starting today, Meta's removing the option for end-to-end encryption of direct messages. This means the company could theoretically view any messages exchanged on Instagram. Meta says not many people were opting for end-to-end encryption. ChatGPT wants to know who you trust. OpenAI is now rolling out a new feature for the AI called Trusted Content.

0: content. If a conversation with ChatGPT starts to go in a concerning direction, especially when it comes to talk about self-harm, a message would go to that contact, asking them to check in on you. And the latest idea to try to power new energy-hungry data centers is to let them ride the waves. Ars Technica says hundreds of millions of dollars is going into a startup developing floating data centers. The idea? They generate power using the movement of ocean water. With Tech Trends, Brian Clark, ABC News.
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22: Stress saver traffic.
23: Looking good on the parkway in either direction. We do have some stop and go traffic in Beachwood, 9 southbound between 166 and John F. Kennedy Boulevard. In Hazlitt, we're slow 35 south this afternoon between Holmdel Road and Centerville Road. And in West Long Branch, we've got some slow moving traffic 36 eastbound between Broadway and Wyckoff Road. I'm Carter Fox with your Jersey Shore traffic check.
24: About a quarter inch of rain coming tomorrow. Not an all-day soaker. It actually may take a while for rain to even reach the Jersey Shore, but you will get wet eventually. Tonight, there could be an isolated shower or sprinkle around. Otherwise, mostly cloudy, low of 50. Tomorrow, cloudy with periods of rain. Steadiest stuff probably in the afternoon, high of 64. Sun and clouds and warm Sunday, high 73. More rain moving in Sunday night. That's your latest Jersey Shore forecast from the Town Square, New Jersey Info and Weather Network. I'm Chief Meteorologist Dan Zarrow.
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19: 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Sliding into someone's DMs won't be quite as private anymore on Instagram. 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This means the company could theoretically view any messages exchanged on Instagram. Meta says not many people were opting for end-to-end encryption. ChatGPT wants to know who you trust. OpenAI is now rolling out a new feature for the AI called Trusted Content. If a conversation with ChatGPT starts to go in a concerning direction, especially when it comes to talk about self-harm, a message would go to that contact, asking them to check in on you. And the latest idea to try to power new energy-hungry data centers is to let them ride the waves. Ars Technica says hundreds of millions of dollars is going into a startup developing floating data centers. The idea? They generate power using the movement of ocean water. With Tech Trends, Brian Clark, ABC News.
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8: The World Health Organization confirms it's evacuated three people suspected of carrying the Hanta virus from a cruise ship en route to Europe. That trio will get medical care in the Netherlands. Another Hanta virus patient remains in critical condition at a hospital in South Africa. It is a deadly disease linked to rat droppings, and now there is an eighth case. Dr. Gregory Poland, an infectious disease expert at the Mayo Clinic, says that ship outbreak may be a first.
9: It raises the question, is it human-to-human transmission, or are there infected rats on board?
8: The World Health Organization says it believes a Dutch couple brought hantavirus with them when they boarded the MV Hondius in Argentina. They died, so did another passenger, and five other people are sick, including the ship's doctor.
9: Hantavirus pulmonary syndrome, about 30-60% die.
8: Health update, I'm Sarah Lee Kessler.
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From Toms River to Long Beach Island